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4: Fox News, I'm Jack Callahan. This is a Fox News alert. The U.S. has launched airstrikes on Iranian missile launchers near the Strait of Hormuz.
5: U.S. Central Command confirmed the strike, reporting Islamic Revolutionary Guard forces were seen getting ready to launch sea mine-equipped rockets into the strait.
4: Fox's Gernal Scott. Fox confirming Iran has launched missiles toward U.S. forces in Jordan in retaliation. Rescue teams still racing to find survivors from that catastrophic flooding in Nepal.
6: Officials say more than 750 people have been killed. Another 3,000 are still missing. Crews are digging through feet of thick mud and debris, searching for victims.
4: 85 Americans are still listed as missing. That's Fox's Marianne Rafferty. 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
4: Fox News, I'm Carmen Roberts. Fighting erupts between the U.S. and Iran. The U.S. fired first, striking two Iranian launchers in the Strait of Hormuz, preparing to send mines back into the waterway. And now Iran is attacking U.S. forces in Jordan. Fox's Trey Yingstis in Tel Aviv.
5: And I did speak with a U.S. source familiar earlier this evening who indicated at this point there are no significant impacts and nearly all of the incoming missiles have been intercepted.
4: It is the first military action in weeks. Rescue crews in Nepal and Tibet are searching for about 3,000 people missing from the catastrophic floods, and rain is causing more flooding.
6: It's getting very complicated as heavy rains continue to fall, swelling the rivers and the lakes further upstream. Chinese authorities also said another lake was also created today.
4: America's listening to Fox News.

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3: News on Jack Callahan. The U.S. has struck Iranian military positions on an island in the Strait of Hormuz.
4: CENTCOM says Islamic Revolutionary Guard Corps forces were observed preparing to launch rockets with sea mines into the Strait of Hormuz. So new American strikes took out two Iranian launchers before those mines could get into the water.
3: Fox's Jill Nato, Iran retaliating with missiles aimed at U.S. forces in Jordan. Treasury Secretary Scott Bessent promising more sanctions on Iran, warning this is going to be financial violence. More than 20 people unaccounted for after flash flooding hits the Grand Canyon. National Park Service asking for the public's assistance to get information about campers and hikers who may have been in the area of the Bright Angel Canyon and the Phantom Ranch. Dozens of people were evacuated. 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
3: News. I'm Ted Linder. Iran retaliating against the United States Sunday with new strikes on two military bases in Jordan.
4: U.S. officials tell Fox News there are no significant impacts and nearly all missiles have been intercepted. Tehran says this is in response to U.S. forces blowing up two of its launchers on Larak Island earlier today. The U.S. claims it struck after spotting IRGC members preparing to launch rockets with sea mines into the Strait of Hormuz.
3: Fox's Molly Lai. More than 20 people missing or unaccounted for after flash flooding at the Grand Canyon Saturday. The National Park Service asking for the public's help to get information about campers and hikers who may have been in the area of the Bright Angel Canyon and Phantom Ranch. Dozens of people were evacuated as floodwaters pushed boulders and debris into the Colorado River. More rain is in the forecast. 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
4: Fox News, I'm Sue Guzman. The U.S. has launched strikes on Iranian rocket launchers in the Strait of Hormuz, and Iran responded with an attack on two U.S. bases in Jordan. President Trump telling Fox's Sunday Night in America.
5: We're doing a great job. The blockade has been unbelievable. The financial hits that we're giving them, we're hitting them very hard. Nobody's ever been hit like this. And they're a failing nation right now. And at the right point, we'll either win or they'll do something.
4: Trump says the U.S. plans to announce new bank sanctions against Iran and banks doing business with Iran this week. And 15 people missing or unaccounted for after flash flooding hit the Grand Canyon Saturday. The hikers believed to be in the area of Bright Angel Canyon and Phantom Ranch. Floodwaters pushing boulders and debris into the Colorado River. 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
4: Fox News, I'm Ted Linder. More than 15 people remain missing or unaccounted for after flash flooding hit the Grand Canyon this weekend. The National Park Service is asking for the public's help to get information about campers and hikers who may have been in the area of the Bright Angel Canyon and Phantom Ranch. Dozens of people were evacuated, floodwaters pushing boulders and debris into the Colorado River, and more rain is in the forecast. Iran retaliating against the United States Sunday with new strikes on two military bases in Jordan.
5: U.S. officials tell Fox News there are no significant impacts and nearly all missiles have been intercepted. Tehran says this is in response to U.S. forces blowing up two of its launchers on Larak Island earlier today. The U.S. claims it struck after spotting IRGC members preparing to launch rockets with sea mines into the Strait of Hormuz.
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3: News. I'm Sue Gussman. At least one person is confirmed dead, 15 people missing after flash flooding hit the Grand Canyon Saturday. Grand Canyon National Parks officials confirming the body of a 46-year-old man was recovered near Crystal Rapids along the Colorado River during evening search efforts. U.S. has launched strikes on Iranian rocket launchers in the Strait of Hormuz, and Iran responded with an attack on two U.S. bases in Jordan. Comes as the U.S. plans to announce new bank sanctions this week. President Trump telling Fox's Sunday Night in America.
4: We're doing a great job. The blockade has been unbelievable. The financial hits that we're giving them, we're hitting them very hard. Nobody's ever been hit like this. And they're a failing nation right now. And at the right point, we'll either win or they'll do something.
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3: News. I'm Sue Guzman. At least one person is confirmed dead, 15 people missing after flash flooding hit the Grand Canyon Saturday. Grand Canyon National Parks officials confirming the body of a 46-year-old man was recovered near Crystal Rapids along the Colorado River during evening search efforts. U.S. has launched strikes on Iranian rocket launchers in the Strait of Hormuz, and Iran responded with an attack on two U.S. bases in Jordan. Comes as the U.S. plans to announce new bank sanctions this week. President Trump telling Fox's Sunday Night in America.
4: We're doing a great job. The blockade has been unbelievable. The financial hits that we're giving them, we're hitting them very hard. Nobody's ever been hit like this. And they're a failing nation right now. And at the right point, we'll either win or they'll do something.
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1: News. I'm Sue Guzman. Iran retaliating against the United States Sunday with new strikes on two military bases in Jordan.
2: U.S. officials tell Fox News there are no significant impacts and nearly all missiles have been intercepted. Tehran says this is in response to U.S. forces blowing up two of its launchers on Larak Island earlier today. The U.S. claims it struck after spotting IRGC members preparing to launch rockets with sea mines into the Strait of Hormuz.
1: Fox's Molly Lyon. Catastrophic flooding in Nepal and Tibet has killed at least 900, left more than 4,700 people missing. State Department says nine missing Americans have been rescued. And officials confirming one person has died. 15 others are still missing in a major flash flood event that hit the Grand Canyon Saturday. 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

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The next Lake Life Live summer concert, Virginia Avenue in Clarksville, happens on Sunday, September 6th. 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
5: Fox News, I'm Ted Linder. At least one person is dead. 15 people are missing or unaccounted for after flash flooding hit the Grand Canyon Saturday. The National Park Service asking for the public's help to get information about campers and hikers who may have been in the area of the Bright Angel Canyon and Phantom Ranch. Dozens of people evacuated as floodwaters pushed boulders and debris into the Colorado River, and more rain is on the way. The jury in the Lindsey Clancy murder trial in Massachusetts continues deliberations later this morning.
6: Nine women and three men still have the fate of Lindsey Clancy in their hands. She's the mom who in 2023 killed her three young children in her Duxbury, Massachusetts home.
5: That's Fox's Grinnell Scott. And Treasury Secretary Scott Bessent says the Trump administration plans to impose more sanctions on banks doing business with Iran. He says it's part of President Trump's so-called economic doomsday to put financial pressure on Iran to open the Strait of Hormuz. 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
1: 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Your weather forecast: Northern North Carolina, Southside Virginia, becoming partly to mostly sunny. Chance of maybe an isolated shower or storm today, high in the low 90s. Mostly clear tonight, low down to 70. 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

0: US 98.3, number one for New Country. We're back to it on a Monday. It's Mike Brooks and Company. Monday, August 31st. Hope you had a great weekend. Right now, sun's coming up. 64. Henderson, Oxford, South Boston, South Hill, and Clarksville. Checking in right now at 64. Hey, good morning to you, Big Island D.
1: Thank you, Mike, and good Monday morning. As we start this last day of August, here's a look at your U.S. 98.3 traffic. It's light traffic along U.S. 1 Highway making your morning rounds. From Alberta and South Hill over the state line, down through Wise, Norlata, Middleburg into Henderson to Kittrell. U.S. 58 having no problems between Boynton, Clarksville, Buffalo Junction into South Boston. Open steady lines of traffic and building both directions, I-85 between Henderson, Oxford, Creedmoor into Durham. Already seeing some moderate traffic and slowdowns along NC-50 from Creedmoor to Raleigh. I'm Big Alan D with the U.S. 98.3 traffic, first fast and accurate.
2: Fox News, I'm Ted Linder. At least one person is dead. 15 people are missing or unaccounted for after flash flooding hit the Grand Canyon Saturday. The National Park Service asking for the public's help to get information about campers and hikers who may have been in the area of the Bright Angel Canyon and Phantom Ranch. Dozens of people evacuated as floodwaters pushed boulders and debris into the Colorado River, and more rain is on the way. The jury in the Lindsey Clancy murder trial in Massachusetts continues deliberations later this morning.
3: Nine women and three men still have the fate of Lindsey Clancy in their hands. She's the mom who in 2023 killed her three young children in her Duxbury, Massachusetts home.
2: That's Fox's Grinnell Scott. And Treasury Secretary Scott Bessent says the Trump administration plans to impose more sanctions on banks doing business with Iran. He says it's part of President Trump's so-called economic doomsday to put financial pressure on Iran to open the Strait of Hormuz. 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
5: This is WRAL meteorologist Grant Skinner with the forecast for this morning. We start the day with some areas of fog and temperatures in the low 70s with partly cloudy skies. We'll have mostly sunny to partly cloudy skies by this afternoon, and highs will reach the mid-90s. We're then mostly clear overnight and temperatures drop to the low to mid-70s. It's even hotter on Tuesday with highs reaching the mid to upper 90s, and we'll have plenty of sunshine. Listen here every hour for WRAL forecasts, and when severe weather breaks out, we break in.

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1: U.S. 98.3, number one for New Country. Welcome back to Monday. It's 641. Mike Brooks and Company on this last day of August, August 31st, 2026. Hope you had a great weekend. Today, National Eat Outside Day. We have 4 days until we kick off Labor Day weekend. Your weather forecast, northern North Carolina, Southside Virginia. It's partly to mostly sunny, high today in the mid-90s. Clear tonight, low in the low 70s. Right now, we've got 64 across the board. Henderson, Oxford, South Boston, South Hill, Clarksville, Chase City, Virgilina. Checking in right now, 64. Powerball jackpot tonight, $131 million. Good luck to you. Watching TV tonight, Dancing with the Stars, American Ninja Warrior, Beat Shazam, and FBI, all on TV tonight. NASCAR Cup Series over the weekend, Daytona International Speedway, Ryan Preece the winner. They head to Darlington coming up this Sunday at 5 p.m. We've got Brandon Lake, George Burge, and Chris Jansen on the way. It's 6:43.
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3: Fox News, I'm Sue Guzman. The U.S. has launched strikes on Iranian rocket launchers in the Strait of Hormuz, and Iran has responded with an attack on two bases in Jordan. Comes as the United States plans to announce new bank sanctions this week. President Trump telling Fox's Sunday Night in America.
4: We're doing a great job. The blockade has been unbelievable. The financial hits that we're giving them, we're hitting them very hard. Nobody's ever been hit like this. And they're a failing nation right now. And at the right point, we'll either win or they'll do something.
3: At least one person confirmed dead now, 15 people missing after flash flooding hit the Grand Canyon Saturday. Grand Canyon National Parks officials confirming the body of a 46-year-old man was recovered near Crystal Rapids along the Colorado River. 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
5: The U.S. 98.3 traffic at this time showing some heavy traffic and minor slowdowns are traveling U.S. 1 Capitol Boulevard from Youngsville, Wake Forest to the I-440 and the I-540 interchanges in the Raleigh area. Building traffic southbound lanes along U.S. 501 from Roxborough, Timberlake, Rougemont, Bahama into Durham. Watch for some steady to moderate lines of traffic already in place. I-85 southbound lanes from Henderson, Oxford, Creedmoor into Durham. U.S. 15 with steady traffic, no problems between Red Oak, Clarksville, over the state line through Bullock, Stovall, Oxford into Creedmoor. I'm Big Alan D with the U.S. 98.3 traffic, first fast and accurate.
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9: This is WRAL meteorologist Grant Skinner with the forecast for this morning. We start the day with some areas of fog and temperatures in the low 70s with partly cloudy skies. We'll have mostly sunny to partly cloudy skies by this afternoon, and highs will reach the mid-90s. We're then mostly clear overnight and temperatures drop to the low to mid 70s. It's even hotter on Tuesday with highs reaching the mid to upper 90s, and we'll have plenty of sunshine. Listen here every hour for WRAL forecasts, and when severe weather breaks out, we break in.
8: Right now, beautiful morning. Sunshine, we've got 64. Henderson, Oxford, South Boston, South Hill, 64. 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
1: 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We're back to it on a Monday. 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Your weather forecast for northern North Carolina, Southside Virginia, it's partly to mostly sunny today, high in the mid-90s. Mostly clear tonight, low in the low 70s. Right now, sunny and a few clouds, 64. Henderson, Oxford, South Boston, South Hill. Clarksville checks in right now at 64. We've got another First Friday cruise in coming up this Friday. 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
1: U.S. 98.3, number one for new country. We're back to it Monday, 7:29, the last day of August 2026. Right now, we've got 64 degrees, sunshine, Henderson, Oxford, South Boston, South Hill, Clarksville checks in at 64. Hey, good morning to you, Big Island D.

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1: News. I'm Sue Guzman. The U.S. has launched strikes on Iranian rocket launchers in the Strait of Hormuz, and Iran has responded with an attack on two bases in Jordan. Comes as the United States plans to announce new bank sanctions this week. President Trump telling Fox's Sunday Night in America.
2: We're doing a great job. The blockade has been unbelievable. The financial hits that we're giving them, we're hitting them very hard. Nobody's ever been hit like this. And they're a failing nation right now. And at the right point, we'll either win or they'll do something.
1: At least one person confirmed dead now, 15 people missing after flash flooding hit the Grand Canyon Saturday. Grand Canyon National Parks officials confirming the body of a 46-year-old man was recovered near Crystal Rapids along the Colorado River. 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
3: The U.S. 98.3 traffic at this time showing heavy traffic, minor slowdowns at traveling U.S. 401 between Lewisburg, Roseville, and the Wake Forest to Raleigh. NC 98 with some moderate to heavy traffic, seeing slowdowns between Wake Forest and Durham. U.S. 58 having some steady traffic between Clarksville, Boynton, South Hill, across Brightnax into Lawrenceville to Emporia. Steady to moderate lines of traffic along Interstate 85, north and southbound lanes from Durham, Creedmoor, Oxford, Henderson, northbound over the state line and Lake Gaston up to South Hill into the Petersburg area. I'm Big Alan D with the U.S. 98.3 traffic, first fast and accurate.
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10: 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The Cornwall Volunteer Fire Department will have a steak supper Friday, October 2nd, 4:30 until 7 p.m., $25 per plate. It's takeout only. They're located 8414 Cornwall Road in Oxford.
11: This is WRAL meteorologist Grant Skinner with the forecast for this morning. We start the day with some areas of fog and temperatures in the low 70s with partly cloudy skies. We'll have mostly sunny to partly cloudy skies by this afternoon, and highs will reach the mid-90s. We're then mostly clear overnight and temperatures drop to the low to mid-70s. It's even hotter on Tuesday with highs reaching the mid to upper 90s, and we'll have plenty of sunshine. Listen here every hour for WRAL forecasts, and when severe weather breaks out, we break in.

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1: 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It's Mike Brooks and Company, Monday, August 31st. Hey, your Powerball jackpot tonight, $131 million. Good luck to you. TV tonight, Dancing with the Stars, American Ninja Warrior, Beat Shazam, and FBI. Your weather forecast on this Monday, northern North Carolina, Southside Virginia. It's partly to mostly sunny. High today in the mid-90s. Heat index is up around 100. Be careful. Mostly clear tonight, low in the low 70s. Right now, we've got 67. Henderson, Oxford, Clarksville. 66 South Boston, 66 in South Hill. Hey, coming up Sunday, another Lake Life Live summer concert, Virginia Avenue in Clarksville. Music by JB and the Get Down Browns and the Embers with Craig Woolard. 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
1: 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It's Monday, August 31st, 2026. Today, National Eat Outside Day. We're headed into Labor Day weekend. Celebrity birthdays include Larry Fitzgerald. He's 43 today. Jeff Hardy from the WWE, 49. Chris Tucker, 55 today. Edwin Moses, 71. And Richard Gere, he's 77 today. Happy birthday. Checking out local celebrities on this August 31st. Jimmy Martin of South Hill, Virginia. Steve Hyman in Warrington. Sheila Azell of Oxford. And H.B. Pierce in Henderson. Happy birthday, everybody. We check those every weekday morning around 7:45. Email names anytime. US983studio@gmail.com. Here's Brett Young.

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4: News. I'm Gianna Gelosi. For the first time in a month, the U.S. and Iran have traded fire, with U.S. forces hitting two Iranian rocket launchers and Iran retaliating.
5: Iran today says it attacked U.S. air bases in Jordan and in the UAE. Well, that was in retaliation for U.S. strikes yesterday. U.S. forces struck two Iranian launchers on Larak Island. Forces there were seen preparing to launch rockets with sea mines into the Strait of Hormuz.
4: Fox's Alex Hogan. Search teams racing to find more than a dozen missing hikers in the Grand Canyon after a flash flood tore through Bright Angel Canyon.
5: That flood destroyed trails and bridges, stranding hikers. A water pipeline was also knocked out. At least one person has died, and 60 others were able to safely evacuate. More thunderstorms and heavy rain are expected, complicating rescue efforts.
4: Fox's Marianne Rafferty. 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
6: The U.S. 98.3 traffic at this time showing NC-50 having some slow traffic. Slowdowns between downtown Creedmoor to the U.S. 70 Glenwood Avenue interchange in Raleigh. Watch for heavy traffic along U.S. 15-501 between Durham and Chapel Hill. I-85 with some steady to moderate lines of traffic in place and building in spots between South Hill down through Henderson, Oxford, Creedmoor, Butner, over Falls Lake into Durham, the Hillsboro. Steady traffic along U.S. 58 east and westbound between Clarksville, South Boston, Turbeville into Danville. I'm Big Allen D with the U.S. 98.3 traffic. First fast and accurate.
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10: This is WRAL meteorologist Grant Skinner with the forecast for this morning. We start the day with some areas of fog and temperatures in the low 70s with partly cloudy skies. We'll have mostly sunny to partly cloudy skies by this afternoon, and highs will reach the mid-90s. We're then mostly clear overnight and temperatures drop to the low to mid-70s. It's even hotter on Tuesday with highs reaching the mid to upper 90s, and we'll have plenty of sunshine. Listen here every hour for WRAL forecasts, and when severe weather breaks out, we break in.
9: Right now, sunshine 68. Henderson, Oxford, Clarksville, 66 South Boston, 66 in South Hill.

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1: U.S. 98.3, number one for new country. 810, we're back to it Monday. Mike Brooks and Company, Monday. It's the last day of August 2026. Today, National Eat Outside Day. We're headed into Labor Day weekend. Your weather forecast for northern North Carolina, Southside Virginia, it's partly to mostly sunny. We're going to reach up mid-90s. Heat index is around 100. Be careful. Clear tonight, low in the low 70s. Right now, 68. Henderson, Oxford, Clarksville. 67, South Boston, South Hill. Chase City, Virgin Islands, Palmer Springs. Check it in right now at 67. Powerball jackpot, $131 million tonight. Good luck to you. TV tonight, Dancing with the Stars. American Ninja Warrior, Beat Shazam, FBI, all on TV. Hey, let's find out what happened back in the day, August 31st. 139 years ago, 1887, Mr. Thomas Edison received a patent for his kinetoscope, a device that projected moving pictures. On this date, 29 years ago, 1997, Princess Diana was killed in a car crash in Paris. Wow, that's been 29 years. 17 years ago, 2009, Walt Disney Company acquired Marvel Entertainment for $4 billion. And that's what happened on this date back in the day. Up next on a Back to It Monday, Riley Green, Dustin Lynch, and Florida Georgia Line. It's 8:12.
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1: Fox News, I'm Gianna Gelosi. For the first time in a month, the U.S. and Iran have traded fire, with U.S. forces hitting two Iranian rocket launchers and Iran retaliating.
2: Iran today says it attacked U.S. air bases in Jordan and in the UAE. Well, that was in retaliation for U.S. strikes yesterday. U.S. forces struck two Iranian launchers on Larak Island. Forces there were seen preparing to launch rockets with sea mines into the Strait of Hormuz.
1: Fox's Alex Hogan. Search teams racing to find more than a dozen missing hikers in the Grand Canyon after a flash flood tore through Bright Angel Canyon.
3: That flood destroyed trails and bridges, stranding hikers. A water pipeline was also knocked out. At least one person has died, and 60 others were able to safely evacuate. More thunderstorms and heavy rain are expected, complicating rescue efforts.
1: Fox's Marianne Rafferty. 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

0: QS 98.3 traffic at this time, showing some steady to moderate lines of traffic. NC 96 between Oak Hill, Oxford, Wilton, Brassfield, into Youngsville. Steady to moderate lines of traffic in place along I-85, building in spots, mainly southbound lanes from South Hill, Henderson, Oxford, Creedmoor into Durham. US 401 having its normal slowdown, southbound lanes from Lewisburg, Wake Forest into Raleigh. Steady traffic, US 58, east and westbound between Clarksville, Boynton, South Hill, La Crosse, Brynex into Lawrenceville to Emporia. Virginia Route 47 with steady traffic from Chase City to South Hill. I'm Big Alan D with the US 98.3 traffic, first fast and accurate.
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4: This is WRAL meteorologist Grant Skinner with the forecast for this morning. We start the day with some areas of fog and temperatures in the low 70s with partly cloudy skies. We'll have mostly sunny to partly cloudy skies by this afternoon, and highs will reach the mid-90s. We're then mostly clear overnight and temperatures drop to the low to mid-70s. It's even hotter on Tuesday with highs reaching the mid to upper 90s, and we'll have plenty of sunshine. Listen here every hour for WRAL forecasts, and when severe weather breaks out, we break in.

0: U.S. 98.3, number one for new country. 8:39, we're back to it Monday with Mike Brooks and company. This last day of August 2026. Your weather forecast for northern North Carolina, Southside Virginia. It's partly to mostly sunny. High today, mid-90s. Heat index is around 100. Be careful. Clear tonight, low in the low 70s. Right now, we've got 69, Henderson, Oxford, Clarksville. 67, South Boston. 67 right now in South Hill. Powerball jackpot tonight is $131 million. It's time for Goofy Gossip. So apparently, there's a new dating trend where men are not taking showers before the date and not wearing deodorant on purpose. The idea is that you amplify your natural musk and become biologically irresistible to your date. Who makes this stuff up? I don't know, but I don't know if you want to try it, guys. If you're single and you're dating, just don't take a shower or wear deodorant and see if she's attracted to you. All I can think of is the comic strip Charlie Brown, you know, Pigpen, with the swirls around him.
1: Pee-wee!
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4: Fox News, I'm Therese Crowley. Iran vows to resist a new round of U.S. Treasury sanctions and strikes out two U.S. bases in Jordan. Fox has learned no significant impact. Nearly all missiles intercepted after the U.S. struck Iranian missile batteries, preparing to launch new sea mines into the Strait of Hormuz. President Trump tells Fox Sunday Night in America,
5: "We're doing a great job. The blockade has been unbelievable. The financial hits that we're giving them, we're hitting them very hard. Nobody's ever been hit like this. And they're a failing nation right now. And at the right point, we'll either win or they'll do something."
4: Monsoon season sends a torrent of mud and water through Grand Canyon's Bright Angel Canyon. 15 hikers missing, one dead. Update from Nepal, more than 4,200 missing in the glacier collapse flooding. Over 900 dead there. 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
8: This is WRAL meteorologist Grant Skinner with the forecast for this morning. We start the day with some areas of fog and temperatures in the low 70s with partly cloudy skies. We'll have mostly sunny to partly cloudy skies by this afternoon, and highs will reach the mid-90s. We're then mostly clear overnight and temperatures drop to the low to mid-70s. It's even hotter on Tuesday with highs reaching the mid to upper 90s, and we'll have plenty of sunshine. Listen here every hour for WRAL forecasts, and when severe weather breaks out, we break in.

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0: US 98.3, number one for new country. We're back to it on a Monday. It's Mike Brooks and Company Monday. It's August 31st. Today, National Eat Outside Day. We're headed into Labor Day weekend. Your weather forecast for Northern North Carolina, Southside Virginia. It's partly to mostly sunny. High today in the mid-90s. Heat index is around 100. Clear tonight, low in the low 70s. 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
3: This is WRAL meteorologist Grant Skinner with the forecast for this morning. We start the day with some areas of fog and temperatures in the low 70s with partly cloudy skies. We'll have mostly sunny to partly cloudy skies by this afternoon, and highs will reach the mid-90s. We're then mostly clear overnight and temperatures drop to the low to mid-70s. It's even hotter on Tuesday with highs reaching the mid to upper 90s, and we'll have plenty of sunshine. Listen here every hour for WRAL forecasts, and when severe weather breaks out, we break in.

0: 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It's Mike Brooks and Company on this Back to It Monday. It's August 31st. Your Powerball jackpot tonight, $131 million. TV tonight, Dancing with the Stars, American Ninja Warrior, Beat Shazam, and FBI. Your weather forecast on this Monday for northern North Carolina, Southside Virginia. It's partly to mostly sunny. High today, mid-90s. Heat index is around 100. Clear tonight, low in the low 70s. Kelly's going to kick off a 52-minute music hour on the way. She's got Sam Hunt, Lauren Elena, Max McNown, and more. Make it a marvelous Monday.
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4: News. I'm Gianna Gelosi. For the first time in a month, the U.S. and Iran have traded fire, with U.S. forces hitting two Iranian rocket launchers and Iran retaliating by firing at U.S. bases in Jordan.
5: Overnight, Iran launched at least eight ballistic missiles at U.S. forces in Jordan. A U.S. source familiar tells Fox News there were no significant impacts and the majority of the incoming fire was intercepted.
4: That's Fox's Trey Yanks. President Trump vowing to replenish the strategic petroleum reserve with his new Venezuelan oil deal that some experts say could shift focus off the Strait of Hormuz.
6: Well, this newly announced deal grants the U.S. the development of 17 strategic oil fields to produce 1.5 million barrels per day.
4: Fox's Alex Hogan, acting president of Venezuela, says this deal is a step towards economic recovery. 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
1: U.S. 98.3 is number one for new country. Happy Monday. I am Kelly. Glad to be back from a fun weekend. Music coming up from Dustin Lynch and Nate Smith. Here is an all-time favorite from Tim McGraw.

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0: US 98.3, number one for new country on your Monday workday. Coming up, I got Keith Urban, I got Stella Lefty, I got Parmalee. They're all part of my first 52-minute music hour of the week.
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3: News. I'm Therese Crowley. We're going to hit them hard after Iran launched 8 missiles at U.S. troops in Jordan.
4: President Trump told Fox News the United States will respond to the Iranian attack on U.S. forces overnight in Jordan. The president said, we're going to hit them hard. There will be a response. He indicated that all of the missiles, except one, were intercepted by U.S. air defense systems.
3: Fox's Trey Ying says the other was a miss after the U.S. struck Iran missile batteries preparing to launch new sea mines into the Strait of Hormuz. The Lindsay Clancy jury back to deliberate after a weekend at home, whether she's guilty of killing her 3 children. A flash flood in Grand Canyon's Bright Angel Canyon, 15 hikers missing, 1 dead. Chopper pilots and crews rescue 60 more. With park hotels closed, its water pipeline knocked out. 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

0: US 98.3 is number one for new country. I am Kelly. Coming up, I got your weather forecast, a little synopsis for you. It's going to feel like August. It's going to be hot. Then I got music, lots of it. Luke Combs, Dirk Bentley, Brandon Lake, they are all ahead.
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4: This is WREL meteorologist Amy Wilmoth with the forecast for this afternoon. It is back to summer-like weather for the next several days. Mostly sunny out there today, high temperatures in the low to mid-90s, so it's a hot one. Mostly clear tonight, temperatures stay in the low 70s. Another hot day Tuesday, plenty of sunshine with high temperatures in the mid to upper 90s.

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0: 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It's Kelly just cruising through your Monday. Got Kenny Chesney, Taylor Swift, and lots more coming up. They are part of the next 52-minute music hour.
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1: 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Clarksville, Henderson, Oxford, South Hill, South Boston, USA. 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
1: 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It's one of those days when you're thankful for air conditioning. Kind of warm out there. Your forecast is coming up. Then I got music from Lauren, Elena, Morgan Wallen, and Thomas Rhett.
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5: This is WREL meteorologist Amy Wilmoth with the forecast for this afternoon. It is back to summer-like weather for the next several days. Mostly sunny out there today, high temperatures in the low to mid-90s, so it's a hot one. Mostly clear tonight, temperatures stay in the low 70s. Another hot day Tuesday, plenty of sunshine with high temperatures in the mid to upper 90s. Listen here every hour for WREL forecasts, and when severe weather breaks out, we break in.
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4: News. I'm Therese Crowley. President Trump tells Fox there will be retaliation. We're going to hit them hard. After Iran launched 8 missiles at U.S. troops in Jordan, when the U.S. struck Iran missile batteries preparing to launch new sea mines into the Strait of Hormuz. Flash flood in the Grand Canyon. 15 hikers missing. 1 dead. 62 rescued.
5: The Park Service deserves a lot of credit for seeing this develop and getting those hikers to higher ground about 20 minutes before the flash flood hit. Now, Witnesses say they heard what sounded like a locomotive. Then they saw a wall of water, mud, and rocks rushing down Bright Angel Creek, wiping out bridges, trailers, tents, and cabins at the Phantom Ranch campground.
4: Fox's William Lajeunesse. The Transportation Department shuts down 110 trucking schools for fraudulent driver training of thousands who can't speak English. 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
1: 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Got your forecast ahead, and I got music from John Morgan. 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
12: This is WRAL meteorologist Amy Wilmoth with the forecast for this afternoon. It is back to summer-like weather for the next several days. Mostly sunny out there today. High temperatures in the low to mid-90s, so it's a hot one. Mostly clear tonight. Temperatures stay in the low 70s. Another hot day Tuesday. Plenty of sunshine with high temperatures in the mid to upper 90s. Listen here every hour for WRAL forecasts. And when severe weather breaks out, we break in.
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0: US 98.3, number one for new country. It's Kelly. We just finished a 52-minute music hour, but don't you worry. I got another one coming up. Starts with Kane Brown next.
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8: This is WREL meteorologist Amy Wilmoth with the forecast for this afternoon. It is back to summer-like weather for the next several days. Mostly sunny out there today, high temperatures in the low to mid-90s, so it's a hot one. Mostly clear tonight, temperatures stay in the low 70s. Another hot day Tuesday, plenty of sunshine with high temperatures in the mid to upper 90s. Listen here every hour for WREL forecasts. And when severe weather breaks out, we break in.
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1: U.S. 98.3, number one for new country. I'm Kelly, done with my Monday. Justin is up next. He's got you covered. He's riding shotgun. He's playing some cool tunes. He's got a 52-minute music hour. It starts with Bailey Zimmerman. Justin on the way in, U.S. 98.3.
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3: News. I'm John Saucier, hearing from Vice President J.D. Vance, who weighs in on the strength of the U.S. military today. This is the U.S. and Iran are training strikes for the first time in weeks.
4: I think that we're in a position, the United States, where as strong as we have ever been, we're only going to get stronger under the president's leadership. We certainly saw under the Biden administration that the military was underinvested in and under-resourced. We're fixing that every day.
3: The U.S. military reportedly going after our Iranian sites that were trying to lay mines in the Strait of Hormuz. Well, less than 2 months until the midterms, more progressive candidates continuing to call for Immigration and Customs Enforcement Agency to be abolished. Homeland Security Secretary Mark Wayne Mullen on Fox.
5: We make over 2,600 arrests a day on these illegals, and overwhelmingly, the majority of them, Brian, are criminals. They're thugs.
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US 98.3 with Justin Lloyd. A little past 3 o'clock. Happy Monday to you. Hopefully return to the work week won't too rough. We got good stuff for you as we roll into the hour and hopefully get you home soon. Some more in Elena, Morgan Wallen, and Ella Langley. Right now it's Montgomery Gentry.

0: US 98.3. It's just a little past 3 o'clock. You're on the evening show, and I'm Justin Lloyd. Hopefully getting you home here soon. It is Monday, the last day of August, and I swear I think August of 2026 has been the fastest month of my entire life. Wow, it went by quick. Speaking of time going by quick, pumpkin spice latte season is upon us. In fact, it returned to Starbucks last week. So here's some new data from Google Trends. Pumpkin spice latte is the top trending latte search in the U.S. this month. I didn't know there was a big market for latte searches, but here we are. It's followed by something, I guess, some latte that I can't pronounce, banana bread latte and peanut butter latte. But pumpkin spice does seem to be losing some ground when compared to chai and matcha. I, you know what? I hate to sound like an old fuddy-duddy. Too many fancy coffee now. I just like coffee. Just good old-fashioned coffee. Every once in a while, a frozen frappe. Like, look at me sounding fancy there. Ella Langley on the way and Luke Combs after your forecast next. You're locked in at US 98.3. Stick with us.
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6: This is WREL meteorologist Amy Wilmoth with the forecast for this afternoon. It is back to summer-like weather for the next several days. Mostly sunny out there today, high temperatures in the low to mid-90s, so it's a hot one. Mostly clear tonight, temperatures stay in the low 70s. Another hot day Tuesday, plenty of sunshine with high temperatures in the mid to upper 90s. Listen here every hour for WREL forecasts, and when severe weather breaks out, we break in.
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1: 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And for that, we've got the man for the job, the one and only, my man, Mr. Mike Brooks. 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

0: Number one for new country. We're US 98.3, and I'm Justin Lloyd. We're at the bottom of the 3 o'clock hour and geared up for 52 minutes of music. To wrap up your workday, some good stuff from Stella Lefty, Jason Aldean, and Thomas Rhett after this.
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5: Fox News, I'm John Saucier, hearing from Vice President J.D. Vance, who weighs in on the strength of the U.S. military today. This is the U.S. and Iran are training strikes for the first time in weeks.
6: I think that we're in a position, the United States, where as strong as we have ever been, we're only going to get stronger under the president's leadership. We certainly saw under the Biden administration that the military was underinvested in and under-resourced. We're fixing that every day.
5: The U.S. military reportedly going after our Iranian sites that were trying to lay mines in the Strait of Hormuz. With less than 2 months until the midterms, more progressive candidates continuing to call for Immigration and Customs Enforcement Agency to be abolished. Homeland Security Secretary Mark Wayne Mullen on Fox.
7: We make over 2,600 arrests a day on these illegals, and overwhelmingly, the majority of them, Brian, are criminals. They're thugs.
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0: Russell Dickerson. Happened to me.
1: We're US 98.3. You're with Justin Lloyd, and this is the evening show. It's a little past four, and hopefully your Monday hadn't beat you up quite as bad as mine did. My goodness, I'll tell you what, Mondays just sometimes get a kick out of giving us trouble. But you know what? The good news is this one's almost over with. So hang in there, whether you're still at work or on the way home. We got you covered with some Jacob Hackworth, also some Kane Brown and Zach Brown Band right now, Billy Current.

0: Jacob Hackworth, what took you so long?
1: US 98.3, it's Justin Lloyd on the evening show, making our way through the 4 o'clock hour and wrapping up your Monday. It is the last day of August, which in and of itself is extremely hard for me to believe. So a new map broke down every state's least favorite state. Surprise, surprise, California was the most hated state with 11. Florida is in number 2 with 7 haters. And New Jersey hates itself. Which is interesting, North Carolina and South Carolina are not fond of each other, and it turns out Virginia and West Virginia not very fond of each other, and the same thing with North and South Dakota. Can we all just get along? Kane Brown, Zach Brown, and Brandon Lake, get us back to the tunes after your forecast next on US 98.3.
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5: This is WREL meteorologist Amy Wilmoth with the forecast for this afternoon. It is back to summer-like weather for the next several days. Mostly sunny out there today. High temperatures in the low to mid-90s, so it's a hot one. Mostly clear tonight. Temperatures stay in the low 70s. Another hot day Tuesday. Plenty of sunshine with high temperatures in the mid to upper 90s. Listen here every hour for WREL forecasts. And when severe weather breaks out, we break in.
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1: US 98.3 at the bottom of the 4 o'clock hour on the evening show. I'm Justin Lloyd. Glad to be riding shotgun with you, and it's time to hopefully get you home. Good stuff with 52 minutes of music. After this, some Ella Langley, Tim McGraw, and Luke Combs. Don't touch the dial. We're back next.
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3: Fox News, I'm John Saucier, hearing from Vice President J.D. Vance, who weighs in on the strength of the U.S. military today. This is the U.S. and Iran are training strikes for the first time in weeks.
4: I think that we're in a position, the United States, where as strong as we have ever been, we're only going to get stronger under the president's leadership. We certainly saw under the Biden administration that the military was underinvested in and under-resourced. We're fixing that every day.
3: The U.S. military reportedly going after our Iranian sites that were trying to lay mines in the Strait of Hormuz. Less than 2 months until the midterms, more progressive candidates continuing to call for Immigration and Customs Enforcement Agency to be abolished. Homeland Security Secretary Mark Wayne Mullen on Fox.
5: We make over 2,600 arrests a day on these illegals, and overwhelmingly, the majority of them, Brian, are criminals. They're thugs.
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We're number one for new country, and we also like to crank up your all-time favorites. That's right. We mix it up and give you the best of both worlds. We're US 98.3, and I'm Justin Lloyd, a little past five. Thrilled to be with you, and hey, we are in the 5 o'clock hour, which means I got you some dumb criminal news coming up here in just a bit. And where do you think we're going to go? Which state? I'll take bets. Not really. I think that's it. But still, let's just hang on to that, and we'll see if you're correct here in a few minutes. Right now, it's Low Cash.

0: Eli Young Band, Drunk Last Night.
1: US 98.3 with Justin Lloyd on the evening show. Moving through the 5 o'clock hour, and it is time for a little dumb criminal news as we get you home on a hot Monday. And where do you think we're going today for dumb criminal news? Well, we're going back to Florida, which, to give Florida some credit, we hadn't been back to Florida in a while. Kind of touch and go. It used to be the only place we got dumb criminal news from, and here lately it's been a little scant. So when you work at a fast food restaurant, you never know what you're going to encounter, right? And that's really any public-facing job. You're always going to deal with people that are a little out there, and this guy was a lot out there. So a Florida man ordered food at a fast food drive-thru. Everything seemed normal until he tossed a 2.5-foot live alligator through the window. It was not a prank. It led to charges of assault with a deadly weapon and wildlife violations. Florida law takes its native wildlife very seriously. Tossing an alligator is not only dangerous, it's also a blatant misuse of a protected species. So, yeah, I don't think, really, I think we could just, you know, I don't even think we need to say don't toss live animals through a drive-through window. I think the lesson here is don't toss anything into a drive-through window. Okay? Glad we got that cleared up. Chris Young, Lainey Wilson, and Taylor Swift get us back to the music after your forecast next on US 98.3.
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3: This is WRAL meteorologist Kat Campbell with a forecast for tonight. Skies are mostly clear with lows in the lower 70s. And the heat's ramping up as we head into September. Highs approach the mid-90s Tuesday with plenty of sunshine and a heat index near 100. We're back in the mid-90s on Wednesday with sunshine. Listen here every hour for WRAL forecasts. And when severe weather breaks out, we break in.
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1: US 98.3. I'm Justin Lloyd. You're on the evening show, and you know I roll out around 7 o'clock, but when I go, there is not a single reason to follow me out. 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Evan Paul has got you covered with all of your favorite country artists. 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

0: 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We're sitting at the bottom of the 5 o'clock hour. We're US 98.3. I'm Justin Lloyd and glad to be with you. Sit tight. I got you 52 minutes of music to make that Monday ride home so much sweeter. Some Laura Elena, some Riley Green and Kane Brown when we get you back to it next.
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4: Fox News, I'm John Saucier. President Trump announcing new drug pricing agreements with nearly a dozen pharmaceutical companies in the White House under his administration's most favored nation drug strategy, a way for the U.S. to align American prices with lower prices offered in other countries.
5: Nine new pharmaceutical companies are committing to deliver their lowest drug prices for American patients.
4: Under the president at the White House, the Vice President J.D. Vance in Detroit today, he told reporters the Biden administration made it more difficult for the states to impose English language requirements for truckers.
6: Now, I don't know about you, but with my kids driving around, I don't want a person who can't even read the road signs to have a CDL in the United States of America. It's basic common sense.
4: The Department of Transportation making efforts to force states to give up issuing commercial driver's licenses to people who enter the country illegally. 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
1: US 98.3. We're number one for new country, and I'm Justin Lloyd, hanging out on the evening show a little past six. Glad to be getting you home and hopefully having yourself a wonderful wrap-up to your Monday. Coming up, good stuff. We'll keep it rolling with some Jason Aldean, Taylor Swift, and Tyler Nance. Right now, let's kick off the hour with Thomas Rhett.

0: US 98.3, number one for new country with Justin Lloyd. Hopefully having yourself a nice wrap-up to your Monday workday. My goodness, Mondays just get here entirely too fast, don't they? Speaking of Mondays, I don't feel like you ever, I feel like you hit your energy wall earliest on a Monday, where you, just the point of the day where your brain just conks out. A new report found the average American hits their energy wall at around 2:48 p.m., and 21% say they start feeling drained before noon. I think for me, it's like 1:15. I know it's a little specific, but that's about the time my brain just checks out. And it gets a little earlier on Mondays, right? Tyler Nance, Alexandra Kay, and Bailey Zimmerman. They'll get us back to the music next on US 98.3.
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3: This is WRAL meteorologist Kat Campbell with a forecast for tonight. Skies are mostly clear with lows in the lower 70s. And the heat's ramping up as we head into September. Highs approach the mid-90s Tuesday with plenty of sunshine and a heat index near 100. We're back in the mid-90s on Wednesday with sunshine. Listen here every hour for WRAL forecasts. And when severe weather breaks out, we break in.
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I'm Justin Lloyd, and you know, getting you home in the evenings, it's an easy task, especially to put a smile on your face because, well, the day's over. 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

0: Number one for new country. We're US 98.3. I'm Justin Lloyd, and that'll do it for me. Thank you so much for making me a part of your Monday. We will do it again tomorrow for your Tuesday. We will crank it up around 3 o'clock. In the meantime, the Taste of Country Nights crew coming up next, and then Mike Brooks has you in the morning, so at least I leave you in good hands. Be good. Be safe. Get yourself out there and go be nice to someone. I'll catch up with you tomorrow.
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3: Fox News, I'm Tom Rigotti. Still no verdict in the Massachusetts trial of Lindsay Clancy, charged with murdering her three young children. Fox's Brian Yenis is in Plymouth.
4: This jury will be back tomorrow at 9 a.m. for day four of deliberations. The only real interesting thing today, at least you can say, is that, well, there was no note. No question from this jury. In fact, this jury has only had one note over these last 3 days.
3: Defense claims Clancy was suffering from postpartum psychosis and is not criminally responsible. Iran is again launching strikes as the conflict in the Middle East carries on. President Trump this afternoon at the White House.
5: They're a failed nation. They've got 350% inflation. They have no currency. They're not paying their soldiers. Their leaders are largely dead.
3: The president insists the Strait of Hormuz remains under U.S. control, but Iran disputes that. America's listening to Fox News.
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Josh Ross, Hate How You Look on Taste of Country Nights with Evan Paul. And it's a good day because Florida Georgia Line is back together. Tyler Hubbard wished BK a happy birthday and said see you in 2027. Let's rock and roll. This is how we roll. Florida Georgia Line, Taste of Country Nights.

0: 10 minutes. I got Stella Lefty Boston, and then your shot at a $500 prepaid Visa gift card. Hang with me, all right? Here's Riley Green and Change My Mind on Taste of Country Nights with Evan Paul.
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New country there from Stella Lefty. That one's called Boston. That's my wife and I's 7-year-old daughter's favorite song, man. We hear it about 8,000 times at the house. It's Evan Paul, and it's time to get you in to win this $500 prepaid Visa gift card. 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

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Hang with me. I got Cody Johnson. Then I got Luke Combs coming up as well on Taste of Country Nights with Evan Paul. 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

0: Taste of Country Nights with Evan Paul, hanging with Cody Johnson tonight. I know you're a family man. Have you ever had to turn down like a big concert or an event because you didn't want to miss something with your kids?
1: Yes, and I've always been the guy that has spent way too much money on a private jet to play a show in like Wyoming and then be back the next morning for a dance recital too. So, I mean, they've definitely got daddy wrapped around their finger.
0: Dad goals right there. I appreciate that.
2: He's a ranch hand in a pinch, man. Hotter than the red on the cattle brand. Cause she's a gold digger with a quick trigger. A cast iron skillet swinging lid flipper.

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0: I want to take you back to the good old days. Now, I'm talking about the time where, man, you got lost and you had to pull over at a gas station to get directions. Remember those days? 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
1: I was

0: Other day, I heard you played a song with Ella Langley, Jaded. I think his name was Cole Wetzel. Is that something that you guys can play again for me?
1: Yes, I sure can. His name's Cole Wetzel. You were close, though, Cole Wetzel. You were close. This one's called Jaded. I got it all for you. Thank you so much for checking out Taste of Country Nights.

0: New country there from Co Wetzel. That one's called Jaded, featuring Ella Langley on Taste of Country Nights. It's Evan Paul. And who in the world would steal a firefighter gear bag out of the fire station? Can you believe this? Somebody got into the fire station in Colorado and walked away with a whole bag of firefighting gear. They went and they watched the tape. You know, they record, they got a ring camera or whatever outside the firehouse, and they saw that it was a giant bear. It was a bear that had walked in as he begins to bulk up for winter, looking for food, and he took down all kinds of stuff, but he walked away with the gear bag. Police have put out a BOLO, hadn't found the bear yet, but they just want to remind people that bears like to fight fire too.
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0: News. I'm John Saucier. Last week, President Trump announced a massive oil deal with Venezuela. So, Mr. President, what are you going to do with that oil once it's in the United States?
1: One of the things I want to do with all of that oil that we now have, I want to fill up the strategic reserves. And we'll get that done fairly quickly.
0: This deal gives the United States 65 billion barrels of oil and a 55% stake in 17 oil fields in Venezuela. The U.S. military says it shot down members of the Iranian Revolutionary Guard Corps ready to fire rockets and with sea mines attached in the Strait of Hormuz. Iran hit back with strikes on American bases in Jordan. House Minority Leader Hakeem Jeffries telling reporters that President Trump broke another one of his promises.
2: He then turned around and got the country involved in a reckless and costly war of choice in Iran that has been an absolute disaster for the American people.
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